tried to the top, I've been out of shape, taking out the box, I'm an astronaut. I blasted off the planet, rocked to cause catastrophe, and it matters more because I had it. Now I had, I thought about wreaking havoc on an opposition, kind of shocking, they want a static with precision, I'm automatic, quarterback, I ain't talking, second packet, pack it up on.

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0: 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Are you
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Everybody jumping out of their mind.

0: 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Check out my song, I love it, I love it, I love it. Už vždycky hot. 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
2: I've been used, that means I have a purpose.